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0: God, I'd like to thank you for all you've done for me. Even when my days were the darkest, you were there for me. I give you praise, honor, and glory for all that you've done. And I just like to say I'm grateful.
1: Can I sing this for you?

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I give you praise. I give you glory. I also proclaim your peace in everyone's life who hears this record. And remember, you're just a rebound away. God bless you.

0: I got home, first thing I would hear is, what?
1: Bill! Yeah. Where you been, boy?
0: That's it. That's it. That's it. That's it. That's it. That's it. That's it. That's it.
2: That's it. That's it. That's it.
0: That's it. That's it. That's it. That's it. That's it. That's it.
1: That's it. That's it. That's it. That's it. That's it. That's it. That's it. That's it. That's it. That's it. That's it. That's it. That's it. That's it. That's it. That's it. That's it. That's it. That's it. That's it. That's it. That's it. That's it. That's it. That's it. That's it. That's it. That's it. That's it. That's it. That's it. That's it. That's it. That's it. That's it. That's it. That's it. That's it. That's it. That's it. That's it. That's it. That's it. That's it. That's it. That's it. That's it. That's it. That's it. That's it. That's it. That's it. That's it. That's it. That's it. That's it. That's it. That's it. That's it. That's it. That's it. That's it. That's it. That's it. That's it. That's it. That's it. That's it. That's it. That's it. That's it. That's it. That's it. That's it. That's it. That's it. That's it. That's it. That's it. That's it. That's it. That's it. That's it. That's it. That's it. That's it. That's it. That's it. That's it. That's it. That's it. That's it. That's it. That's it. That's it. That's it. That's it.

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I know it's gonna be hard on you. 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I spent too much time trying to make things right. I really knew all along. You'll be okay in time.

Barbara? Barbara, this is Shirley. You might not know who I am, but the reason I'm calling you is because I was going through my old man's pockets this morning, and I just happened to find your name and number. So woman to woman, I don't think it's being any more than fair than to call you and let you know where I'm coming from. Now, Barbara, I don't know how you're gonna take this, but whether you be cool or come out of a bag on me, you see, it really doesn't make any difference. But it's only fair that I let you know that the man you're in love with, he's mine. From the top of his head to the bottom of his feet, the bed he sleeps in, and every piece of food he eats. You see, I make it possible. Clothes on his back, I buy. 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And woman to woman, I think you understand just how much I'll do to keep him.

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0: cannot believe we're here at the cute juke joint.
1: Oh, yeah.
0: Right on.
1: Oh, yeah.
0: Y'all hear that music? Make you think about those slow jams we used to listen to back in the days?
1: Oh, yeah.
0: Babyface, whip a pill.
1: Yeah.
0: I can go all day. And hold on, R. Kelly, Bump and Grind.
1: Oh, yeah. But you know what?

Sometimes you don't know.

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0: I got home, first thing I would hear is, what?
1: Bill! Yeah. Where you been, boy?
0: That's it. Hey. That's my mom. I say, I was out with Sonny Bird, Lil Sonny.
2: Put it all up.
0: Yeah. I had to put it on somebody.
3: Hey, Bill, what's your mama say?
0: She say, boy, now I'm gonna tell you.
2: What?

0: something, man. Mama wasn't wrong.
1: No.
0: But what about Pop? Oh, we ain't talking about Pop.
1: No, man. Pop was all right.
0: Pop was hanging out, you know?
1: Hanging out.
0: I think Pop was drinking more wine than we used to. I know my Pop did.
2: Yeah. My Pop hung right on with you, boy.
0: Yeah. Stay out all night. Come on, clothes all wrinkled up, lips all

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If I said I'm sorry, baby, would you take me back? 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
0: 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Almost knocked my socks off with the funky rock and blues music. 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

all but wake up Proto. This is your boy, Sir Reggie, coming at you from the best city on this side of the Welcome State of Texas, Proto. I'm just residing at the breakout capital of the world, KSAP 96.9, The Breeze.

0: Tell you vision with Sir Reggie is visualizing. Good morning, Pro Doctor. Good morning. This is your boy, Sir Reggie, with the vision coming to you from KSAP 96.9 LPFM, the new breeze, y'all. The new breeze. How y'all doing this morning? Truly, it is a blessing to be found among the living once more and once again. I just want to say to every breezers out there that's listening, good morning, good morning. But I also want to give a big shout out to our Breeze radio station pilots. Welcome to the Breeze Airlines. Flight 96.9 is on the runway in the 300 block of 5th Street, where it just slides a little of that famous name, Dallas. You know them cowboys. Right here in the beautiful city of Port Arthur. Shout out to our pilots, Prophetess Wendy T. Mosley. Side navigating, Officer Ricky Antoine. That's extra cop, y'all. You got to watch it. Magic Mark Petrie. That's my boy there. Magic. My friend, Pastor Jack Chapman. My friend, Dr. Richard Keaton Nash. My sister, Paula Bachelor. And of course, your co-pilot, your boy, Sare J. Hey, DJ Kevin Roy and Officer Megan Adams are also on the board. We got DJ Eric Jones, a.k.a. the doctors in the house, Dr. J, along with L.D. Ray, y'all. And you know, we also got Hollywood Henderson and AC3. You know, they riding in first class. You know how they go. He riding first class. Yeah, good morning, caller. You got the breeze. Go ahead.
1: Hey, come on, let's pump it up. Let's get it on.
0: Okay, I'm gonna look. Okay, well, you know I gotta pay a few bills first. But I'm gonna look here. You got. Yes, ma'am, I sure will. Yes. Okay, we're going to do. Okay, we're going to do just that right now. We're going to get you right. The day Friday. Okay. Yes, ma'am. Thank you so much.
1: Yeah, I love you to death. Love that
0: station
1: to death.
0: You love it, baby?
1: Oh, yeah.
0: Okay. We should. Well, that's what I'm here. All right. Yes, ma'am. Yes, ma'am. We got you, sister. All right, boy. The wobble. I thought it was a wobble, lady. All right, Gab, we got you. Let me fix. Ooh, you gonna show them? Okay, let me go ahead on with this.
1: I got it to back it up, baby.
0: I know you do. I know you do.
1: I'm ready. Wake up.
0: Okay. All right, then. We sure appreciate that caller. We're going to go ahead and pay another bill or two, and I'm going to crank it up. The Thomas boy. Okay. All right, then, we sure appreciate that caller. We're going to go ahead and pay another bill or two, and I'm going to crank it up. The Thomas Boulevard Church of Christ is hosting the Have Your Faith and Willingness Health Fair Saturday to 2 o'clock p.m. The location is 2948 Thomas Boulevard, right here in the beautiful city of Port Arthur. 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Sponsors are also welcome. And for more information, you can contact Dalton Antoine, 409-460-3171, or Frank Hamilton, 409-718-1851. And we'll be right into the program. Boy, look like we fired up already this morning. I don't even know where to go, but I know what I'm going to do. I'm going to be obedient. Here we go.

verse. Are you ready? 1 Corinthians 15 and 58. It says, therefore, my beloved brethren, be ye steadfast, unmovable, always abounding in the work of the Lord, for as much as ye know that your labor is not in vain, but in the Lord. May the Lord have a blessing to the hearing and the reading of his holy word.

Donald Joseph Tappan, Salem. Pastor Gilbert Collins, First Christian Faith. 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Pastor Dara Anderson, Brighter Day Ministry. Pastor Henry Cohey, Rose of Sharon. Pastor Pierre Prerose, Paradise. Pastor Leonard Frank, Pastor Troy Hopkins, New Jerusalem. And to those clergy that I wasn't able to announce on the morning, this morning, you're still in our hearts. Get it to me, and we'll put it right there on the airway. Another thing, we want to thank our deacons. My deacons, Brother John Carter and Brother Nelson Carter. I also want to wish a good well soon to our friends at First Christian Faith with Deacon Curry. And, you know, Sam, I ain't talking about you, but love you guys over there. Love all of you that stand on the faith and the belief of our Lord and Savior Jesus Christ. To all the doorkeepers, you know they're not letting us in unless we put on a smile. Thank you, Deborah. Thank you, Barbara. Those are my urges. And to all our city officials, Ms. Airport over there, the rec, to our beautiful mayor, Ms. Charlotte Moses, to our city manager, Ron Burton, and to all of you on staff, our council members, hey, it is a beautiful morning. And why would you say that, said Edging? Because the Lord has made it. In this song.

0: Ellen. 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

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Not Emma with her little pump. Not Marcus.

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I was going through some stuff and I talked to Mama. Mama sat there and listened. And she asked me, said, well, did you pray? 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Then Mama told me like this. She said,

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Oh, we had a good time. We had a good time. And I know some of you got to go. I know some of you don't like the other portion of it. But I thank you for your ears that heard. And I thank you for your hearts that received me on this morning. God bless your bones. 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That's going to be a hug from Sir Reggie, the breeze, and the vision to you. God bless you. 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

0: Good morning, Paula. You got the breeze. 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This is Sonny J.
1: Yes, sweetie. How are you today?
0: I'm doing better since I heard your voice.
1: Oh, thank you, sweetie. I just want to say, ask you who sang this song. I think I've heard it before on YouTube, but can you give me a name of that artist?
0: Which one? I'm a Nobody?
1: The one that you're sick in right now.
0: Oh, I don't have the listing of it right now. It'd be on record. I'll tell you what, give me a call before I get off and I'll have it for you, okay?
1: Okay. I sure appreciate it. All right, we'll do. Thank you, and keep up the good work. God bless you.
0: God bless you, too.

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Sir Reginald Trainor in the great city of Port Arthur, Texas.

Shovel this morning. Oh, we want to thank DTNY Incorporated. We sure want to thank Mr. Valero, y'all, Kitchen and Seafoods, Clarence Wackoff Incorporation, the welder, Darlene Food Truck, Black Pot Chronicles, y'all, Black Chronicles Food Truck, Taco Mix Fart Truck, Food Trucks, and Energy. And we thank you guys that already got your tickets, and you already know how we're going to do this here today. You got it. Come on, come on. Make sure you keep those tickets. Sign them on the back. I'll be back to give you some instructions.

0: Yeah. And they do Hollywood. Yeah, Hollywood like I should, y'all. On the one.
1: That's Hollywood, y'all. That's Hollywood in the house. He said he the one. You know he's going to be our interest manager when you come over. I just

Oh, that SummerSlam, that SummerSlam. Listen, y'all, the 2026 Senior SummerSlam 1 is going down July the 18th, 2026 at the Carl Parker Center, 1800 Lakeshore Drive, right here in the beautiful city of Port Arthur, Texas. That time will be 12 o'clock noon to 2 o'clock. What time I said? 12 o'clock noon. All right. Now, let's just make a few notes for our party rules. Y'all ready? Come early. I just told you at 12 noon. Come early to get good seating. And please, y'all, do not sit at tables that are clearly marked reserved. Don't do that. Don't get embarrassed being asked to get up and move from these tables. Also, bring a wrap or a jacket because it'd be chilly. And I know you say once we all get together, we're going to draw some heat. But it's going to be a gap somewhere. So if I was you, I'd bring me a wrap and a jacket. Now, listen, this is very, very important. Present your complimentary ticket to our entrance manager. And he's sitting right here, Hollywood Henderson and Miss Joan Harris. Please, y'all, please. Don't ask for any of our staff to help you get in. Don't do that. Don't do that. We gave you plenty of time. We got plenty of tickets out there. Don't do that. Now, talking about the complimentary tickets, you must sign the ticket because that's going to allow you to participate in the gift giveaway. If they pull a ticket, don't have a name, how do they figure out who it is? Sign your tickets. Look, get all you can get. That's what I'm talking about. Sign your ticket. Now, look. Absolutely, y'all. Now, we grown folk, we seasoned. No smoking of any kind. And you know what I'm talking about? That whacking tobacco, none of that stuff. We ain't doing that. Or alcohol beverages allowed. None of that. No smoking of any kind or alcohol beverage allowed. Why? Because security will be present. Now, talking about security. Oh, Lord. I got a sneaky suspicion. We're going to need a whole lot of security around the musical chairs, y'all. Yes, we are. And look, about the musical chair contest, look, when you drop off your signed complimentary ticket at the door, when you drop it off at the door, they're going to have a list. You must sign up right then to participate in the musical chair contest. Let me read that again. When you drop off your signed complimentary ticket to Mr. Hollywood Henderson or Ms. Joan Harris, look, they're going to have a pad, a sign up. You must sign up right then. Don't go over there looking for your hooties. You got to sign up right then to participate in the musical chair contest. And the reason I said that, because once the list is collected from Mr. Hollywood, none of that. You'll have to get ready for August. Now, look, you are welcome to bring a light snack. You're welcome to bring that. But Lamar State College of Port Arthur will offer their own concessions with hot dogs, chips, cookies, candy, popcorn, water, and a variety of cold drinks. Now, we will have food trucks, y'all. We will have food trucks like Black Pot Chronicles, you already know that's on time. We got Miss Darlene's, you know that's on time. We even got Taco Mexi Fire Truck, y'all. Woo, make you feel like you're going to burn up. Going to be on the premises. You got all that. Now, listen to this. If you enter the building with chitlins, hog maws, crawfish, or crabs of any kind, security will march your butt right off the property. Now, you know how some of y'all is. Some of y'all is just trifling. Forgive me, Lord. Forgive me. Now, also the city of Port Arthur, first aid team of Dollar, DeRuin, Melina Cartwright, and Nurse Judith Smith will be on hand for any unexpected medical issues. If you see anyone,

someone who might need help, let's get the attention of our musical responders. Can we do that? Can we do that? Can we do that? I know we surely can. I know we surely can. So those are what we are talking about today is a five slammer jam. What did I say, five slammer jam? Our senior summer slam. Y'all ready? Now look, the last announcement is the Thomas Boulevard Church of Christ is hosting their annual Faith and Wilderness Health Fair Summer Slam. Y'all ready? Now look, the last announcement is the Thomas Boulevard Church of Christ is hosting their annual Faith and Wilderness Health Fair, and that's tomorrow, June the 27th, 2020 p.m. We're looking forward to that. It's from 10 o'clock a.m. to 2 o'clock p.m. The location is 2948 Thomas Boulevard, right here in the beautiful city of Port Arthur. Now, there will be free health screening, interactive workshops, guest speakers, and family and friend activities with fun for all ages. Now, look, they're still accepting sponsors. They say you're welcome. But for more information, you can contact Dalton Antoine at 409-460-3171 or Frank Hamilton at 409-718-1851. Get him. 1851. All right, let's get back into our groove, baby boy.

wobble, wobble, wobble. Come on with it, come on with it. You thought I forgot about y'all. Been looking for it. Here we go. I got to see you wobble. I bet you can't wobble, guys. No,

Everybody that left your life ain't meant to come back. Some doors closed to protect your peace, not punish your heart. Sam the Motivator, never give up.

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This is Sam the Motivator. And remember one thing, never give up.

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'Cause if it ain't treating you right,

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'Cause if it ain't treating you right,

But anyway, how you gonna like that? How you like that? Let me know how you like that. Call the studio. Erica 409-9820-247. Got to Reggie in the house.

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And somewhere along the way, I forgot to give any to myself.

0: Oh, but I'm done. I'm done. I'm done. I'm done. Oh, Protoauthor, we're having such a good time. Let me come back to you with the announcements. The Thomas Boulevard Church of Christ is hoping their annual Faith and Awareness Health Fair tomorrow, Saturday, June 27, 2026. 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Right off of Thomas and right off of Woodward. You will see it. Now, there will be some free health screening, interactive workshops, guest speakers, and family-friendly activities with fun for all ages. They're welcoming sponsors, and for more information, you can contact Dalton Antoine at 409-460-3171. 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That's Dalton Antoine. Also, you can contact Frank Hamilton at 409-718-1851. That's Frank Hamilton, 409-718-1851. Another shout out to our announcers that's helping us participate in this this Senior Summer Slam. 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We got those. Let's give them a big old hand. We show thank you for taking time out and sponsoring us for this event that we're getting ready to. Food Truck and Energy. We got those. Let's give them a big old hand. We show thank you for taking time out and sponsoring us for this event that we're getting ready to have. And we know that, hey, with you, it's going to be a very good success. That's Mr. Hollywood Henderson. Before I let him sign out, I just want to thank him for coming up here and taking charge and learning the system. He's going to be the next. No, he going to never be the next, but he's going to be Mr. Hollywood Henderson. Tell us something before you get out. He's trying to sneak out here. Yeah, I got to hold him right quick. Talk to us.
1: I want to say hello to the Breeze Nation. I'm glad to be sitting in the chair sitting with Sir Reggie. I want to thank Mr. Mosley, Miss Mosley, Tejas Morningstar, Tejas Morningstar, and all the staff, Megan and 69. Yeah, the cop. Ricky Antoine.
0: He gonna beat you. He gonna get you. You sure remember Megan
1: name? Oh yeah, Megan. Lilo.

0: I'm sound out. I'm gone. Y'all take care. Till next time.
1: But he don't remember. I don't know what's going on with that. But we going to get right back into our cab. I'm tired of waiting on a limo. Let's see what's going on.

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The event will take place on July 18, 2026 at the Carl Parker Center in Port Arthur, right here in our beautiful city. 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Organizers emphasize that while the event is free, registration is required to ensure an accurate head count. Now instead, for those that's interested participants, they should stay tuned to The Breeze for further details on how to register and secure your tickets.

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Port Arthur Bowman. Port Nesha Groves, Nederland, Fruit City. 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Gone but not forgotten, feel me?

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Each June, y'all, the Port Arthur Public Library celebrates Black Music Month by recognizing achievements and lasting influence of Black musicians who have made important contributions to every gender of music. Since 2012, the library has presented an expedite honorary national acclaimed jazz guitarist Zachary Bro, a native of Port Arthur, Texas. The display features books, portraits, memoriams, and music, and he's on the breeze wall, y'all. You can't miss him. He's number one. And the music that highlights his life, his legacy, while also recognizing other musicians from Port Arthur and surrounding areas whose talent. Now, this year's Black Music Month celebration honoring Zachary Bro will take

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Hey, the fee is free. Community events will feature live performance by local artists and vendors, officers, guests, and opportunities to enjoy a variety of musical expression while learning more about the artists who have helped shape the region culture here. Let's give our own. Let's give our boy Zachary Bro a hand. Let's come out tomorrow and do that. We love you, so keep on doing

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1: Oh, but Frodo, it's been a it's been fantastic. Oh, you know how we do it on y'all, just keep on burning us out. You know, we just act a fool when we get to the breeze. I don't know what it is about the breeze, but when we walk in here, it's no attitude. It's let's get busy. Let's get ready to rumble. But guess what? Your boy Sir Reggie gonna have to leave you. I don't wanna go. But I got to go. I got to get away from here. Guess what? I'll be back tomorrow at the same time on the radio. So do me a favor. You know how we do it. I want you to wrap your arms around yourself real tight. Right there. Stay there. Because that's going to be a hug from Sir Reggie, the Vision, and the Breeze to you. God bless your bones. And I'll see you on the radio on tomorrow.

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Hey, Deos, Wagwan, it's your boy from Jamaica, man. We be jamming with you on 96.9 LPFM, The Breeze, you know? Hey, man, play something nice for us down in the King. Love you guys in Port Town. Yeah, man, we be jamming on The Breeze.

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